0: clear to St. Louis, I was back in service.
1: Second season, 10-1.

Ladder 74, seizures. Hearts with Hope, 3407, Spring Creek Drive, at Holyoke Lane 1911. Ladder 74, seizures. Hearts with Hope, 3407, Spring Creek Drive, at Holyoke Lane 1911.

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no problem. I'm now with Lieutenant Korea, 8670 Esbon Drive, here. Maywood Forest and West Mount Houston Road, 1921.

1965 here. East Lane Village Drive in 1960, south to North Bend Ram, 1925.

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0: 51 are going to return to service. 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

Cluster 221, Cluster 222, outside fire, Becker Road and House Road, outside fire, Becker Road and House Road, time out 1944.

0: 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Decker Road and House Road. Outside fire. 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

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Need law enforcement on scene. 3800 Little York Road, near Bentley Road and East Bank Freeway. 20 to 57.

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0: 84, non-emergency assistance, 1671-8 Hawk Road, Cross Street, Meadowside Park Drive, Park Creek Senior Living. Dispatch determined in 53 out 50.
1: Hospice came to check on her earlier around 2 p.m. and was placed in a different apartment. 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

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NCHD HQ Road. And Sergeant at Holcomb Boulevard South. Map. 1, 8, 7, Lima. Respond on CFD 2.

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in Japan, non-emergency assistance, 1210 Chisholm Boulevard, Park Street West Road, 48 on the Park. 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

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At Windfall Pass Drive 2118. Ladder 74. Lift assist only. 2202. 2 Trail Drive. At Windfall Pass Drive 2118.

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MCHD HQ Road. And Sergeant at Holcomb Boulevard South. Map 1, 8, 7, Lima. Respond on CFD 2.

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paramedic presentation, responding to the 64-year-old male subject, a friend of Papa's. He's also having chest pains and he's clammy, and a history of asthma or lung. Well, 33 comes there.

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1: Denver 216.

Medic 98, Equipment 31, Wing 31, Motor Vehicle Incident, North Freeway at Rankin Edmonds, northbound 45, 2154.

that way to Fargo. That way to, oh, he's responding, 205 Valiant Ridge Trail. Caller says there was smoke in her kitchen coming from near the dishwasher. All occupants are outside of the building. Your fire girl's going to be fire girl 15, fire girl 15.

29, Residential Fire, Unit Number 2209, Cesar on West Lake Houston, 17571 West Lake Houston Parkway, near Madera Run Parkway and Hawkeye Street, eastbound on Northeast Pack 3, 2157.

0: 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Skyway 2 got another showing from a two-story residential structure and then 105. Battalion 2 will be assuming Mount Richmond.
1: 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Two-story residential, not just showing, Angel 105, investigating.

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And Copeland Bend Lane. Map 188. Hotel. Fire map 5280. Charlie 4. Respond on EMS 2.

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A known problem. 17,031 Beaver Springs Drive. At 1960 Road West 0128. 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At 1960 Road West 0128.

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Unconscious person, Amazon, 10550 Ala Boulevard, near North San Houston Parkway, west is Baldwin Drive, 0257.

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Map 1, 5, 6. Romeo. Fire map 4, 9, 8, 2. Delta 4. Respond on EMS 2.

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Hopper entrance 59 southbound and Winfield entrance 59 southbound, 0454.

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Cross Street West. South Houston Parkway. North. West 6th Subdivision.

Indy 10, unconscious person, 8907 West Troy Drive, Cross Street West, Sam Houston Parkway, North. West Fifth Subdivision is past the turn in 31 Delta 3.

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Dispatch to terminal 6 Delta 2.

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0: 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Unit 2302. 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West Fork Boulevard. 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

0: 36, engine 38, motor vehicle incident, North State Highway 99 westbound in Rocky Road, at 0758, engine 36, engine 38, motor vehicle incident, North State Highway 99 westbound in Rocky Road, at 0758.
1: 9-7-1, 7-1, 7-1, 7-1, 7-1, 7-1, 7-1, 7-1, 7-1, 7-1, 7-1, 7-1, 7-1, 7-1, 7-1, 7-1, 7-1, 7-1, 7-1, 7-1, 7-1, 7-1, 7-1, 7-1, 7-1, 7-1, 7-1, 7-1, 7-1, 7-1, 7-1, 7-1, 7-1, 7-1, 7-1, 7-1, 7-1, 7-1, 7-1, 7-1, 7-1, 7-1, 7-1, 7-1, 7-1, 7-1, 7-1, 7-1, 7-1, 7-1, 7-1, 7-1, 7-1, 7-1, 7-1, 7-1, 7-1, 7-1, 7-1, 7-1, 7-1, 7-1, 7-1, 7-1, 7-1, 7-1, 7-1, 7-1, 7-1, 7-1, 7-1, 7-1, 7-1, 7-1, 7-

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Clinton Street. 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Map 1, 8, 7. 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

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Cross Street West Road. Project Ground.

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What is your alarm? 11,235 as in 529. 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Univar. Dispatch determinant 52 Charlie 3 Williams.

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1: 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This past the turn in 52 Charlie 1 George.
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Dispatch to terminate 6 Delta 2.

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1: MVC, Interstate, T4, Interstate 45 North and Drennan Road, MAP 1, 5, 7, Quebec, respond on CFD 3.

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1: Mr. 42,
0: that's clear. 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He has advised us 2 to 3 acres that's on fire. 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

0: 41, Grassfire, 2346, Bayhawa 75 North, Blizzard 41, UB 41, Grassfire, 2346, Bayhawa 75 North, off of Spring Circle Drive, respond on fire 1, comes to the crew, 1314.
1: Mr. 42, calling 4022. Good. Mr. 4022, calling 4022, we're returning to the station to pull Mr. 41 on UTV 41. That's clear. I need to move 42 here pretty quick. It's starting to get a little bit of that. That's perceived.
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0: 42, Bob. 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

I-45S and turn around Glassville Street. 45 South Southbound. 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Map 1-8-7 Delta. Respond on CFD 3.

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into 5, test pain, 16610 more first try, cross street from street. 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

0: 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Right up to the grass bar on 75 two times.
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0: Yeah, copy that. Alarm hasn't been able to get through to us or anything. We're hearing something 10-3 on...
1: We do currently hear all the units holding clear on it.
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2: Sorry, comm, engine 31. You can put us on that MVI. We're just down the street.
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Gas leak. 12302. Jones Road. At Cypress North Houston Road 1412. Engine 22. Gas leak. 12302. Jones Road. At Cypress North Houston Road 1412.

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The park is Baldwin's apartment, 10155 Battle North Houston Road, near 60 Springs and near Whitley, 1417.

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Cross Street. East Davis Street. 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Whiskey. 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

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I'll advise you to not hit our tone, but we'll.

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I phone McDonald's on 105EB, Cross Street, East Davis Street, and Old Highway 105E. Map 159 Whiskey. Fire map 5281 Delta 1. 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Map 188 Delta. 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

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Northwest Freeway. 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
1: Engine 1 and ambulance 92, BLS response, motor vehicle collision, Royal College Hill Road, Cross Street, Turner Street, and Sergeant at Holcomb Boulevard South, map 1, 8, 7, Bravo, fire map 5, 0, 8, 0, Bravo, 3, respond on MedTac 1.
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And engine 154. 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Hayden Road. And Fire Tower Road. Map. 2. 2. 1. 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Fire map. 5. 6. 7. 7. 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

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Meet law enforcement on sea shell gas station, 15405 Tomball Parkway, here. North San Houston Parkway West is southbound State Highway 249 to North San Juan Parkway Extension, 1629.

84, motor vehicle accident, Pelly Road, St. Louetta Road. Dispatch determining 29 Bravo 5 Victor.

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Respond with other units. Stroke. 2200 Montgomery Park Boulevard. Forest Creek Apartments BLD 2BTWN 213/215. Unit 213. Cross Street. Crossover. And Westview Boulevard. 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

0: 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Alarm's coming from the upstairs. No visual smoke or fire. Hall party does not smell anything.
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1: 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Dispatch determined in 53 altitude.

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0: emergency operations on the North Freeway. There's one Bill said record that is blocking the shoulder inside lane.
1: Lara 23, it's going to be Klein's territory, Lara 23, your service.

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